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1: Here's what's cracking in the tea room with Tammy Mack at 520.
0: So Martha Reeves and the Vandellas. Uh-huh. Martha Reeves finally speaks out about that national anthem.
2: Okay.
0: I'll let you hear what she has to say.
2: All right.
0: On that. And Lauryn Hill is in the news. Uh-oh. Lauryn Hill is in the news. Ray J in the news.
2: Okay.
0: What?
2: Both of them. They in the news.
0: Right, you're right. You're right. Goodness both gracious. Of them. Both of them.
2: There's something going on.
0: All three of y'all. Both of them. Goodness. Both of them in the news mean it's going to be some

Hi, it's Dara Star Tucker. 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
2: Sound familiar, Dale?
0: Make some time for you this August. Ladies, come on out to the KJLH Women's Health Expo for a full day focused on your health. And while you're there, stop by the Kite booth, number 207. They'd love to meet you. They're sharing information about ongoing research in CAR T-cell therapy. It all starts with your immune system. It's naturally there to protect you, like your body's own defense team. CAR T-cell therapy is an approach that builds on that. It uses your body's own immune cells and helps train them to better recognize and respond to certain diseases. It's designed specifically for each person, which is why it's often described as a personalized treatment approach. And today, researchers are continuing to study this approach for certain cancers and some autoimmune diseases. It's innovative, and it's something you can learn more about in a simple, welcoming space. So bring a friend, a family member, bring your questions, and come connect. Stop by the Kite booth, number 207.

0: Make some time for you this August. Ladies, come on out to the KJLH Women's Health Expo for a full day focused on your health. And while you're there, stop by the Kite booth, number 207. They'd love to meet you. They're sharing information about ongoing research in CAR T-cell therapy. 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CAR T-cell therapy is an approach that builds on that. It uses your body's own immune cells and helps train them to better recognize and respond to certain diseases. It's designed specifically for each person, which is why it's often described as a personalized treatment approach. And today, researchers are continuing to study this approach for certain cancers and some autoimmune diseases. It's innovative, and it's something you can learn more about in a simple, welcoming space. So bring a friend, a family member, bring your questions, and come connect. 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
1: We are in the tea room.
2: Yes, yes, yes.
1: Okay, okay, okay. Martha Reeves. Martha Reeves. Martha, Martha, Martha. So we talked about Martha earlier in the week. Was that earlier in the week?
2: Yes, it was.
1: She did the national anthem at the Women's Pro Baseball League inaugural game. And she went on to Fox Television in Detroit. In Detroit. And now I'm gonna tell y'all this right now. The reporter, he was being shady. The reporter was being shady. I'm not going to play that part, but the reporter was being shady because he played Martha Reeves in front of Martha Reeves and was like, what do you call that?
2: What do you call that? What's going on here?
1: I call it disrespectful, sir.
2: Very much
1: I
2: so.
1: Call it utter disrespect.
2: He wouldn't have did that to Taylor Swift.
1: No, he wouldn't have done that to Dolly Parton. He,
2: absolutely not.
1: You know what I'm saying? Like, come on, man. He done played the okay. That's what he did, and this is what she said.
3: And the rock is right there. The pulse bursting in air. It proves through the madness of a tune. And I'm glad.
1: Hold on. I played the wrong part. This is the reporter. I'll get to that part in a minute. But this is the reporter confronting Martha Reeves about her performance.
4: Yeah, national anthem. Here we go.
5: Oh, say can you see by the dawn's early light what so bright?

0: Dolly Parton. What the? All right, what the? What happened there? What happened there, Martha?
1: Oh, just want to sell records. That's all I'm telling you. That's what I want to do. I want to sell records.
2: And I've had some wonderful times in my life.
0: Was that one of them?
2: I didn't see those girls until the music was no music.
0: There was no music.
2: I didn't see them until actually I started singing. And I turned around. Somebody put them there. Who did that?
0: You didn't see when you were rehearsing, you didn't do a backup singer, did you?
1: You can tell wasn't no rehearsal, baby.
0: No.
3: So here's the sad part. You heard her say, wasn't no rehearsal, baby.
4: That's what I heard her say.
3: Right.
4: And then I heard them tell those other women that they were off key.
3: That's what. This is rehearsal.
4: Oh, this is rehearsal.
3: This is rehearsal.
4: That's what she sounded like in rehearsal.
3: That's how. Did you hear her tell them they're out of tune?
4: Mm.
3: Here, let me get something again.
4: Can she not hear that she's out of tune also?
3: Hold on, listen.
5: Oh, say, now you singing with me. Who's singing the same note I'm singing? Why?
3: So there was a rehearsal. That's all I want to say. There was a rehearsal, indeed, for Martha Reeves. But she was never, from the giddy-up, happy with whoever those two women were singing. She was never happy with those two women.
4: Yeah, they shouldn't have been paired up together.
3: She wasn't happy at all. Let's talk about Ray J, y'all.
4: Okay, Ray J.
3: So Ray J and Brandy both posted a video on social media of them together, just hanging out, having a good time, brother and sisterly love. And the internet went wild, like, oh, Ray J and Brandy, they're back together again. Yay!
6: Something big happened. You and sis, Brandy.
7: Yes.
6: Back and better than ever. Take us through that.
7: Well, I mean, we always been better than ever. I think, you know, there's times where, you know, you kind of show it, and then there's just times where you're just super personal, but... you know, I'm walking down a good path, and I think my sister can see it, and, you know, I'm trying to do some positive things and trying to, like, go into my next phase. So, you know, there's times where I shouldn't be around, especially if there's a big positive campaign, and I'm going all the way to the left. So I think everything is turning around to a positive.
6: What initially caused it? Like, was there one particular thing, or was it, like, a combination of things?
7: Just on a crash out campaign.
6: Okay.
7: Just on a campaign to crash out, you know? And shout out to the Crash Out Boys, and shout out to Dean and AB and everybody who's been crashing out, but also trying to uncrash it and move in the right direction and grow. So I think it was a really, like, heavy, like, spill of just crashing out. And some of this just, I guess, didn't fit, you know, what my sister and the brand was doing. So
6: just got a last question on this topic.
7: Okay.
6: But we want to know, like, you know, were you guys in regular contact, or did you reach out again? Or did
7: we talk every day?
6: Okay, yeah.
7: We've been talking every day.
6: Good, publicly.
7: Sometimes I got to do the right thing in order to match what's happening on this side. You know, and if I'm not, then I got to fall back until it's right. But as far as personally, we talk every day, no matter what.
6: Okay, good.
7: And it's always been like that.
6: Okay.
3: Yeah. So Ray J said they've never stopped talking.
4: Yeah.
3: Which makes sense to me. You know, when you're brother and sister, or sister and sister, or brother and brother, there are some times where you don't agree with what the other sibling is doing, and you just got to back away just for your peace and your sanity for a few moments. But that doesn't mean you don't love them. It doesn't mean that they're not a part of your life. So I think some people took that the wrong way when Brandy was like, I'm not feeling my brother right now.
4: Mm-hmm.
3: Because I had those moments, too, where I'd be like, I'm not feeling my brother right now.
4: I understand, but I think people without siblings wouldn't understand what that is.
3: Ah, okay. Well, now, there you go. You understand what it is now?
4: Now I get it. I get it.
3: Y'all
4: now.
3: Get
4: they
3: it
4: cool.
3: Now.
4: Y'all on the
3: we
4: same
3: gonna
4: page?
3: Always, we gonna always be family.
4: Always.
3: That's that. We gonna always be family, and that's really all y'all need to know.
4: That's good. I thought he was making her mad. I'm glad to know that they all on the
3: he
4: same
3: page.
4: He was
3: making her mad.
4: I thought they was, like, to the level of disowning Ray J. Like, you stay over there, we over here.
3: Oh, no. That never happens in love. That doesn't happen in love.
4: You right. You right.
3: Yeah, do that. People, and you love them. You give them their space. You get your space, and you let them do what they do. And when they make ready to make the right move, you know what I'm saying? Then you like, okay, you good now? You good. I'm good. Okay, we good.
4: Okay.
3: Yeah. I don't think it was that much for us to dive into, to be honest.
4: Okay.
3: But just wanted everybody to know that Brandy and Ray J are good. Are good. I was looking for this exhibit story. I had an exhibit story and I lost it.

0: Exhibit. I had an Exhibit story.
1: Are we getting new music from Exhibit?
0: No, we're not getting new music for. I don't know that Exhibit will be in a new music kind of way after the news I had on Exhibit.
1: No.
0: And I'm not exactly sure why I can't find my Exhibit story. It's making me
1: not
0: upset.
1: This. Not a horrible husband.
0: Huh? What? No. I mean, no, that's not what it is.
1: Oh, talking about the...
0: Yeah.
1: Okay.
0: Do you have it? Pull it up. Yeah. You just go ahead, put it up. I cannot. So anyway, Exhibit is... Well, no, let's say something about cat lovers. I don't know what that is.
1: He lost his cat over 20 years.
0: Oh, okay. I'm talking about the divorce.
1: Oh, okay.
0: Okay. Thank you very much. Exhibit broke his silence after finalizing his divorce, admitting he was a horrible husband while saying the painful 6-year legal battle ultimately brought him peace. Exhibit and his wife have been going through this divorce, clearly, for 6 years.
1: That's crazy.
0: So it was, yeah. So the rapper closed one of the longest and most painful chapters of his personal life with a candid public message revealing that his years-long divorce is finally over. And on top of that, he's taking responsibility for his role in the failed marriage. The rapper and actor announced on Facebook that he signed the final paperwork ending his divorce after what he described as a grueling 6-year battle.
1: Wow, 6 years. I can't imagine that.
0: Yeah, so hopefully he's all good now. And let's talk about another battle that Toni Braxton has been having. Toni Braxton, boy, Toni Braxton and that IRS, baby. She needs to find somebody that can handle her business.
1: I thought she already paid all of that stuff.
0: She was in trouble again with the IRS. She was in trouble again with the IRS.
1: I blame it on Tamar. It's Tamar's fault.
0: Everybody want to blame. So Toni Braxton is clearing the air after reports surfaced about a substantial federal tax lien that she had. So, you know.
1: Okay.
0: When you got a lien, you're in a little trouble.
1: You got to handle it. Yeah,
0: you got to handle it. So the Grammy-winning singer was issued a federal tax lien June 22nd, alleging she owed approximately $600,000 in unpaid federal taxes. The reported balance included $69,000 from 22, $278,000 for 23, and $250,000 for 24. Her representative says the outlet that the debt has already been paid. The representative told TMZ, the outlet, that the debt has already been paid in full, meaning the issue has been resolved. The reported lien comes more than a decade after Braxton's well-documented financial struggles. The singer previously filed for bankruptcy in 98 following a dispute with her record label, and then again in 2010 with her second bankruptcy case closing in 2015. So as I'm saying, Toni Braxton needs, you know, she needs to handle her business.
1: Yeah.
0: Because that many times is wild. But I'm glad she got it dealt with. Glad you got it dealt with, Toni.
1: It seemed like it could have all been so much easier had her contract with the label been good. Had her contract when she started making those records that are...
0: Well, I don't know that taxes has anything to do with the record label. You pay your own taxes, and she ain't with the record label no more. So she's in $600,000. I don't want to be like Oprah and like be dogging her out, because Oprah was dogging her out on the Oprah Winfrey Show back in 2010 or whatever.
1: Yeah,
0: she had all of that.
1: I don't know.
0: But it can't. I mean, your personal responsibility of your finances is not the record label's issue. How is that the record label's issue? The record label don't pay your taxes.
1: It seems like she was just misguided or something. I don't know.
0: Well, that's crystal clear.
1: Yeah, it just seems like it's bad business somewhere.
0: Mary's Tina Campbell has officially responded to estranged husband Teddy Campbell's divorce petition, revealing what she's asking the court for as their marriage comes to an end, according to court documents. Tina, whose legal name is Tresina Campbell, filed a response and requested dissolution of marriage in L.A. County. What's wrong? Oh, yeah, we'll talk about that. I'm not sure which one that is. As part of her response, she requests joint legal custody and joint physical custody of their children and reasonable visitation for each parent. She's also asking the court to terminate its ability to award spousal support to either party. In addition, the filing indicates that the couple's community property and debts will be determined at a later date. Neither Tina nor Teddy has publicly commented on the issue. I think that's good, because it ain't none of our business. As I report on it.
1: Yeah, as you report
0: as
1: on it.
0: As I sit
1: right.
0: here and report on it.
1: Right.
0: Ain't none of our business. But you know what is our business? Speaking of, it should all be so simple over there. Lauryn Hill and Wyclef Jean are looking toward the future, and it could include...

0: music.
1: All right.
0: You ain't ready?
1: How they gonna do that without prize?
0: Look, maybe they can get, you know, today you can do a whole album with people in different places. And if R. Kelly can cut some stuff in the prison, and if Tory Lanez can cut some stuff in the prison, I'm sure Pros can too.
1: Okay, if we're going to have the Fugees, they got to do it right. Don't do it without Pros. Just call it Lauryn Hill and Wyclef or something, but don't do it without Pros.
0: Now, I want to say this. I heard a cut from Lauryn Hill and Ron Isley is a Burt Bacharach song. Check this out, y'all.

0: Yeah, I just thought y'all might want to hear that. So, you know, if you're looking for some music to relax and chill to, you can do that this weekend.
1: That's great.
0: Just pull up that Ronald Isley. I think it's called Isley and Baccarat.
1: Yeah, Isley and Baccarat came out in 2003.
0: 2003, yeah. I'd never heard this before, so I was like, oh, this is good, you know, some good Lauryn Hill news.
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0: That's your tea room. I am Tammy. This is my boy right here. Love that harmonica.

0: 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It's Eric Benet's. Who's going to save us? Who?
1: Nobody.
0: Nobody going to save us. We got to save ourselves.
1: Nobody going to save us.
0: We got to save ourselves. KJLH, hi.
2: I called because I wanted to just give a shout out to my kids, Kizzy, Gary, and Jermaine, and my baby girl, Merlin, in heaven, but especially my baby boy, Jermaine, because he's been holding the family together and every weekend throwing something on the grill, and he works hard. He's a longshoreman. So he's been there, you know?
0: I love that, Donna. That's amazing.
2: Yes. So it's for Jermaine, and I love him dearly. It's my baby boy. And he's putting my lowrider back together.
0: Well, what a son, what a son, what a mighty good son.
3: Hey, Sammy.
0: Hey.
3: How you guys doing?
0: We're good.
3: All right, all right. So listen, I got two things I just kind of wanted to say. First, I don't know what Toni Braxton is still going through all that for. I thought she was married to Birdman. I thought with all that money, he can clear that up for her.

0: like real quick. Like, you know what I mean?
1: It's really not about clearing it up, right? It's about paying your taxes.
0: yeah, for sure. Yeah.
1: So she's got some horrible,
0: being responsible. Yeah,
1: she got some horrible people handling her finances. Yeah.
0: She got a bad team with her.
1: Mm-hmm. Go ahead.
0: Yeah, you know. And then second, I want to say, though, most importantly, Brandy and Ray J, they forever family. You know, they siblings. You know,
1: absolutely.
0: I got sisters that we get into it all the time. And I don't talk to my sister. I ain't talking to my sister right now. But, you know, at the end of the day, we going to still talk to each other at no matter what. And then Sonya ain't going to have that.
1: Mm.
0: You know what I mean?
1: Mm-hmm.
0: That's her mama.
1: Mm-hmm.
0: That's their mama.
1: Yeah.
0: You know, Sonya ain't going to have that. You know, so family business is family business. And I think that's always going to be where it's at for everybody. You know what I mean? So that ain't nothing to be commented on. And anybody commented on Ray J and Brandy, that is longstanding family. We've known them. We know them. And that's just that. But, you know, I was listening to y'all on the radio and I was just like, man, this is so funny. And we know Ray J and Brandy. No matter what they going through,
1: they got each other's back.
0: Yeah, for sure. Come on.
1: Yeah.
0: You think they gonna sit back and come on? Nah, stop it.
1: Right.
0: Stop it.
1: Yeah.
0: You know, I don't know if you have, you know, siblings, Tammy, you know what I mean? But family is forever. We ain't gonna have to talk all the time or even talk every day. But for that matter, you're my little sister, my little brother, big brother, big sister, whatever, you know. But I think that. Hello?
1: I'm here.
0: Oh,
1: bell
0: my bad.
1: Ringing on you, though. The bell ringing on you.
0: Oh, okay. All right.
1: I got you.
0: All right.
1: Bye. Whew. Well, he got that out.
2: He got it out.
1: And I'm getting these out right now. Tickets to Jill Scott. Oh, before I give away tickets to Jill Scott, the concert for Lionel Richie, Earth, Wind & Fire, still happening at the Intuit Dome.
2: All right.
1: So we had a few people call us and ask us if that show was canceled. That show is not canceled. And if I'm not mistaken, there's a show in Palm Springs. And it's either Palm Springs or Palm Beach, but I think I don't remember which one. And there's a show at Intuit. So both of those shows are still happening, is the word that I got from Live Nation. Live Nation, right?
2: Yeah. Even one in Palm Desert.
1: Palm Desert. Okay, yeah. So both of those shows are still happening. I know a lady called us earlier. She had tickets. Girl, go on to the show. Have your fun.
2: Yeah, go have your
1: now,
2: fun.
1: I'm going to send you to the Jill Scott show right now. 310-330-5554. Jill Scott, baby. Tammy Mack
3: Show. Make some time for you this August. Ladies, come on out to the KJLH Women's Health Expo for a full day focused on your health. 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

0: 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And remember, when it comes to our health, having the right information matters, especially when facing certain blood cancers. 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One option you may hear about is CAR T cell therapy, which uses a patient's own immune cells to find and fight cancer cells. 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

0: lot of people are calling asking us if the Lionel Richie Earth, Wind & Fire concert is still going on at the Intuit Dome, Palm Desert. Yes, yes it is. Yes it is.
1: All right.
0: Yes it is the answer. Somebody said, why did our parents make us take the chicken out?
1: Why did they do that?
0: Why couldn't they have taken the chicken out themselves before they left to go to work? The chicken would be thawed out by the time they got home.
1: Right.
0: Why they leave that to us?
1: Why did they do that?
0: It's a simple answer.
1: And what's that?
0: They forgot.
1: They forgot that they had to cook?
0: They forgot to take the chicken out. They forgot to take the chicken out. Why did they forget to take the chicken out? Because they was trying to get us ready for school. They had a lot going on.
1: Yeah, very true.
0: And they got in the car, got halfway down the street, and was like, "Damn, forgot to take that dang on chicken out." And so they called, "Hey, take that chicken out," because we got home before they did. School is out at 3. Your mom and daddy get home by 5.
1: Yes, yes.
0: They work in a 9 to 5. You're going to school from 8 to 3. Mm-hmm. So we get home first.
1: Right.
0: So they call, "Hey, take that chicken out."
1: For the latchkey kids.
0: Yeah. So that's why we had. So anybody wondering why they ask us? It takes the chicken out. Now, see, for me, I'd be like, it don't matter why I ask you to take the chicken out.
1: Just take it out.
0: Just take it out. Mm. Don't ask me no questions.
1: Very true. Very true. Be like that.
0: I'm the only reason the chicken is there to be taken out.
1: Now, was it? Was
0: and
1: it,
0: I'm the only reason you're going to eat the chicken because I'm going to be the one cooking it. So if the least you can do is take it out, shut up and take the chicken out. Don't ask me no questions. See, that's just today's generation asking why. See, back in the day, we couldn't ask why, what. We couldn't do none of them questions.
1: Yeah, sound about right.
0: Yeah, you be 6 feet under, you ask a question.
1: Times is changing.
0: Times is a changing, honey. Did y'all see the lady on QVC, honey? We can't play it. I don't think we can.
1: Why we can't play it?
0: Yeah, I don't think we can say that on the radio. No, it's inappropriate. But did y'all see the lady on QVC?
1: Uh-huh.
0: She was under the table. She was one of the ladies that sell the products. She was selling a wig.
1: Uh-huh.
0: And instead of saying blow out, uh-huh, she said the other blow.
1: You know, she be doing that. You know, she keep and her then, man happy.
0: And then, right. And then she, like, literally went under the table after she said it.
1: Uh-huh.
0: Went under the table. The model who was modeling the little pixie cut,
1: uh-huh,
0: started laughing.
1: Uh-huh.
0: And then the other lady who was hosting with her, she was so professional because I would have been done. She was like, what we're doing here today is like, yeah, no, ma'am. She just said blow.
1: Yeah. That's good.
0: So, yeah, I don't think we can say it on the radio, so I'm not going to say it on the radio. But but I thought it was hilarious. And I love all of the social media videos that are going around. Kind of dog, you say you didn't know who she was until that video. I'm sure nobody. I mean, you don't watch QVC. Why would you have known who she was?
1: That was the best thing that could happen to her.
0: That, maybe, maybe not. Do we know KGLH? Hi.
2: Hey, how you doing, Tammy, Mac? How you doing, Emmett? Man, when my mom told my sisters to take the chicken out, she left a note. So I'm like the people. Why did she? Because we didn't have cell phones back then.
0: Right.
2: So it's like, why didn't she take the chicken out? Because she left a note. Don't forget to take the chicken out.
0: Yeah, I just told you why. I just told you why.
1: She couldn't have forgot if she left a note. Like, if you started to write a note, you could just take the chicken out. Why you leave a note?
0: I just said because you got home before your parents.
1: But when you write the note, right? Just
0: right.
1: Take the chicken out. Yeah.
0: But I don't want to take the chicken out and the chicken might spoil before I come
1: it's
0: home to cook it.
1: It's not spoil in a matter of 2 hours or hours.
0: Take the chicken out. Shut
1: that's
0: up.
1: Crazy. That just sounds like you want me to do
0: shut
1: something.
0: Shut up
1: just because
0: and take the chicken out.
2: Oh, man. I'm glad you understand.
0: But here's my question. My real question is, why do we all understand this conversation?
1: Because we all have to
0: like no matter what part of the country you're in, like you know about the chicken, I know about the chicken, he know about the chicken. Like, why do we all why did our mamas back did they get together and say was it a meeting, a coalition?
1: Yep, they was handing out trauma.
2: It's a culture thing, Tammy.
0: But how is taking out the chicken a culture thing? thing. I don't get it. Like, I don't get how all mamas told their kids to take the chicken out.
1: Did white kids get told to take the chicken out?
0: Of course not.
1: Of course not.
0: Of course white kids didn't tell their kids.
1: Is that because the white moms were more responsible and they took the chicken out?
0: It's because the white moms didn't have to work. Shut up, Emmett. They didn't have to work.
1: They didn't have to work?
0: That's why. They was at home all day long.
1: Okay, you right. You right.
0: Don't get me started. You have to compare us to no white women who get to stay at home.
1: None of the white homies said they had to take no chicken out.
2: Hey, Sister Mac, it was a culture thing to use Sofa 8 too back in the day. It was just a culture thing.
0: He said Sofa 8. Buford, we go. KJLH.
2: I was going to talk about the chicken. I came in on the tail end, but at least I'm raising my hand up in the classroom.
0: Okay, good.

0: The reason why the mom told the kids, because they get home before her, and if she went to school, or she went to work, and she knew that she was gonna get home, it's estimated when that chicken's gonna thaw out. So she knew that if the children got there say at 3:30, if she get home at 6:30, in 3 hours that chicken gonna be thawed out so she can cook.
1: Yeah, that's what I said.
2: Was mom doing all that math in her head?
1: No, she was just like, take the chicken out.
0: I'm with you.
1: Okay.
0: Yeah. Reason no, take the chicken out.
1: Take the chicken. I'm just confused how we all know that all our mamas told us to take the chicken out. KJLH.
3: How you doing? I'm calling for the Jill Scott tickets.
1: We already gave them away, but there will be more to come, so don't you go anywhere. Have you seen this billboard where there's a man literally living on the billboard? You seen that billboard?
2: I saw that. Great. That's incredible marketing.
1: That is amazing marketing. I've never seen it before. Happen like that. That is some amazing marketing where the dude is in the billboard living. Where is that billboard? It's a Hollywood billboard. It's on Sunset. It's a promotion for The Last House, which is a horror sci-fi film.
2: Okay.
1: And all I got to say is the billboard alone makes me want to go. Because a lot of people thought it was like AI or 3D, and then dudes start waving at him, and dudes start like, and it seems to be like, that's a dope job too.
2: Yeah, because they say he's an actor.
1: So like, how did he get that job? Is he in the movie or is he just in the billboard?
2: And I hope the movie is good after they're doing all the promotion. I hope this movie is like, it draws you in and it's worth it.
1: Yeah, like he's writing notes to show you that there's a real person in the billboard. He wants you to know that there's really somebody inside the billboard. This is old school marketing. I love it.
2: Really does.
1: I love it. The Last House. So y'all go ahead, and it's on Sunset Boulevard in West Hollywood. You can watch the man in the billboard, or you can watch the movie, The Last House.
2: That's amazing. And this is from Netflix. We were just talking about how they need to have more programming. So it seems like they're spending money on marketing. Hopefully they can put that back into the programming on Netflix.
1: Yeah, for sure. I certainly hope that. Okay, so the KJLH Women's Health Expo is back. 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
1: Hey, hey, hey, everybody, you got a minute? 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
1: Home of Malayam.
2: I like the sinister.

0: Tribe in Englewood.
1: Yeah, the Tribe in Englewood on 450 South Market Street, the Tribe in Englewood. So if you're a line dancer or you love to do it or you want to learn to do it, because they're going to be teaching classes there too.
0: Okay.
1: Roll through. It's going to be really fun. Starts at noon and they go until 5. So
0: what's the twist that she talking about?
1: I don't know what the twist is. Oh,
0: okay.
1: I have no idea what the twist is. I guess that's why you got to go to figure out what the twist is.
0: Okay,
1: Miss
0: okay.
1: Vicky Soul Sisters line dance event with a twist. I don't know what the twist is. I hope I don't get caught up in the twist.
0: I'm scared of you. I'm scared of the twist. I ain't nothing
1: all right, Miss Vicky. We going to be there. All right. We going to be at the Tribe tomorrow at noon for the twist. And for the line dancing. How about that? Right. So thank you so much for that. I'll be hanging out with them.
0: Should be fun.
1: Just to hang out. You know what I'm saying? I'm just going to hang out.
0: You're not
1: going to
0: do no line dancing?
1: They want to teach me some kind of line dance, but I was really just going to, you know, support Miss Vicky Soul Sisters. And
0: okay.
1: Yeah, and just be a part of the community and hang out.
0: Understandable.
1: That's all. Nothing else other than that. Nah, you know, I'd love for you to come and join us, too. So that's it. Of course, next weekend is the big weekend, the KJLH Women's Health Expo. Yeah. So, yeah.
0: A lot going on.
1: Lots going on. Your shout outs? You just gave them?
0: Just gave them. Just get home safely. That's about it.
1: All right. Have a fantastic weekend, everybody. I will talk to you on Monday. Until then, it's a blessing to be in your heart. Bye, y'all.
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4: Make some time for you this August. 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And today, researchers are continuing to study this approach for certain cancers and some autoimmune diseases. 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

0: Coffee just made me want to groove. Tim's Only Me and You on Radio Free 102.3. KJLH, what's happening, y'all? We finally made it. Yep, it is Friday. Finally here, right? Talk about a long, exhausting week. I'm looking forward to getting some rest tomorrow. All right, my name is Kevin Nash. Check it in. I'm right by your side until 10 o'clock tonight on Fridays to get off just a wee bit early because we go live in the mix. My man DJ Mark will be here putting it down on the ones and twos live in the mix. You don't want to miss that. And coming up in moments, I got these passes. Got to be excited about this. Jill Scott, To Whom This May Concern tour, will be at the YouTube Theater Tuesday night beginning at 8 o'clock. And I just so happen to have two tickets to give to you. Stick around for your chance to win that. Plus, we got VIP reserve seats, limited edition Jill Scott Collector's Box curated with Jill Scott's music and poetry. Oh, this is going to be off the chain. All right, that's coming up in moments. Anything you want to add to my playlist, let me know. Hit me up at 310-330-5554. 310-330-KJLH. LMA's on the way. Lauryn Hill, Century, Mariah Carey, and more. It's all next.
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0: know why, but this song reminds me of a hot summer, right? Mariah Carey and Touch My Body, a classic. It's right here on Radio Free, 102.3 KJLH. All right. 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

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One option you may hear about is CAR T cell therapy, which uses a patient's own immune cells to find and fight cancer cells. Researchers are continuing to study CAR T cell therapy and how it may help in other diseases. That's why Kite, a Gilead company, will be at the expo sharing trusted information and resources about ongoing research in CAR T cell therapy. While you're there, stop by the Kite booth, ask questions, connect with the team, learn more, because when we stay informed, we can take an active role in our health and explore what options may be available. So join us at the Women's Health Expo, where education

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0: Gonna Love Me on Radio Free 102.3 KJLH. She's everywhere, I'm telling you. Not everywhere, but everywhere. That's right. Had a chance to check out 15 minutes of a brand new movie called 72 Hours on Netflix with Kevin Hart. And she plays his girlfriend, right? Hilarious. Only the first 15 minutes is so funny. Tiana Taylor. All right, my name is Kevin Nash. All of my TikTok and Instagram friends, what's up? Look for me, find me, and follow me. I'm at Radio Free Kevin. Radio Free Kevin, K-E-V-I-N. Follow me there so I can follow you back. And I might just give you a chance to win these passes, too. More passes to come. Jill Scott, To Whom This May Concern Tour. She's live in concert Tuesday night at the YouTube Theater. The phone bank is packed out. Looking for caller number 23. Y'all ready? Let's go to the phone lines. All right, KJLH, who dis?
1: This is Cherie.
0: Cherie, you're the winner. Congratulations.
1: Thank you, Kevin. Oh, my God. Thank you so much. How are you?
0: I'm pretty good, my love. How about yourself?
1: I'm pretty good. I'm good. I'm great now.
0: You're going to be checking out Jilly from Philly, Jill Scott, To Whom This May Concern Tour, Tuesday night, YouTube Theater. Did you make any plans for that night next Tuesday?
1: If I did, they're canceled.
0: They're going to be canceled. You going to the show. I know why.
1: Yes, I am.
0: Oh, this sounds good, my love. You got yourself two tickets to go check her out live in concert Tuesday night at the YouTube Theater. Tell me where you're calling me from.
1: I'm in Inglewood. I live in Culver City.
0: But you're in Inglewood right now.
1: I'm in Inglewood right now.
0: Cool. So what's the best station to listen to as you cruise from Culver City to Inglewood and Inglewood back to Culver City?
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1: 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That is going down MLK weekend, sailing Miami to Grand Bahama. Who wants to go? Oh, man. I want to go. January 14th through the 18th. And the lineup is stacked. Check this out. We

0: 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Keep my fingers crossed for you. All right, on the way, we got some Michael Jackson. We got Ledisi. We got T.I. by request. 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
1: All right, ladies, get in for a make shit. It's going down August 15th. That's a Saturday, right? 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I'm talking about the KJLH Women's Health Expo. 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

HHALH family, get ready. The Women's Health Expo returns this August. And remember, when it comes to our health, having the right information matters, especially when facing certain blood cancers. 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One option you may hear about is CAR T cell therapy, which uses a patient's own immune cells to find and fight cancer cells. 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

Beach, August 15th at the KJLH Women's Health Expo. It's time to get on board, ladies, because this train is moving. The experts are primed and ready to update you on your heart, lungs, kidney, eyes, your brain, and everything else you need to live longer. Yes, the opening session is live on air. We got

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0: studies your body's own immune cells and helps train them to better recognize and respond to certain diseases. 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It's innovative, and it's something you can learn more about in a simple, welcoming space. 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
3: Love King forever. Your face turn me up. 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And then you talk your talk. Let's

0: 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It's going to be a hot, hot weekend. Beaches will be packed. I would suggest if you want to go to the beach over the weekend, get there real early, all right? Because there will be no parking on any of the beaches, right? I'm telling you, you're going to be circling for hours, okay? All right. Stay cool, stay hydrated, and of course, keep that radio locked, Radio Free, 102.3 KJLH. All right, don't forget, we're going live in the mix coming up at 10 o'clock. DJ Mark Bobo will be in the building. I got some more music left for you. Don't move. Keep it right here. We are KJLH.
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3: 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This is Barbecue. You know, the midterm elections are coming up on November 3rd. 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But this election, like every

0: election is very important. 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

Make some time for you this August. Ladies, come on out to the KJLH Women's Health Expo for a full day focused on your health. And while you're there, stop by the Kite booth, number 207. They'd love to meet you. They're sharing information about ongoing research in CAR T-cell therapy. It all starts with your immune system. It's naturally there to protect you, like your body's own defense team. CAR T-cell therapy is an approach that builds on that. It uses your body's own immune cells and helps train them to better recognize and respond to certain diseases. It's designed specifically for each person, which is why it's often described as a personalized treatment approach. And today, researchers are continuing to study this approach for certain cancers and some autoimmune diseases. It's innovative, and it's something you can learn more about in a simple, welcoming space. So bring a friend, a family member, bring your questions, and come connect. Stop by the Kite booth, number 207.

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right, let's get it. My time is up, y'all. Gotta make some room. My man DJ Mark and Bobo live in the mix coming up at 10 o'clock right here on Radio Free 102.3 KJ.

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Make some time for you this August. Ladies, come on out to the KJLH Women's Health Expo for a full day focused on your health. And while you're there, stop by the Kite booth, number 207. They'd love to meet you. They're sharing information about ongoing research in CAR T-cell therapy. 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CAR T-cell therapy is an approach that builds on that. It uses your body's own immune cells and helps train them to better recognize and respond to certain diseases. It's designed specifically for each person, which is why it's often described as a personalized treatment approach. And today, researchers are continuing to study this approach for certain cancers and some autoimmune diseases. It's innovative, and it's something you can learn more about in a simple, welcoming space. 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

0: because the 18-wheeler tore me up. My leg is broke. My back is shot. All I was doing was exiting off the ramp, and bam, truck pushed me off the wall.
1: Bobby.
0: Yeah, it's all bad, Sid. 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
0: 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You said 310-207-9009?
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0: to the 80s, sometimes to the late 70s and early 2000s. But man, this Michael Jackson song right here never misses. Never misses.
1: Ever.
0: Ever.
1: Ever. It's like Steph Curry at the 3-point line. Woo. And don't miss, bro.
0: Right, right.
1: Don't miss.
0: You know what? Somebody else who has not missed. Martin Lawrence. Martin Lawrence. Let me tell you. Right? Martin Lawrence is back on stage.
1: He's bringing
0: the laughs with him. I know he's going to bring.

0: Lonnie Love, and many, many others. And it's going to be a great look.
1: Miller, man.
0: Yeah. He's going to be on that ticket just as well. You going?
1: I'm trying. I'm going to see if I can pull some strings and go.
0: I think I can pull some strings, bro. I think, like, I can make it happen.
1: Miss Martin. I missed him the last time he was here because I couldn't find coverage for my shift. But I'm not missing this time. I'm
0: right.
1: And you start getting my car ready.
0: You sound like me right now.
1: I can't. I don't feel good.
0: All right, y'all. Keep it right here. We're going to be right back in the mix of 2.5. It's Radio Free KJLZ.

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2: 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Kim. Fred Hammond. Kaylin Carr, Avery Sunshine, and more. Hosted by Anthony Anderson. 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
1: 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Kim. Fred Hammond. Kaylin Carr, Avery Sunshine, and more. 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

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January 14th through the 18th. The lineup is packed. Starring Mary Mary. Kim. Fred Hammond. Jacalyn Carr, Avery Sunshine, and more. Hosted by Anthony Anderson. 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

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Good.

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0: me tell you something. 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
1: Come on, brother.
0: God looks beyond my faults.
1: Say that, say that.
0: See every last need. Man, when I feel my worst, God lets me know that he loves me unconditionally.
1: Say that, say that.
0: It's not an ordinary love. You can keep that love that changes. You love me on Tuesday, but then you're tripping on Wednesday. You find another friend to love on Thursday, and when that friend don't want to have nothing to do with you, you come back to me on Friday.
1: Commission. No ordinary love. God morning. Did you hear me? A radio free God morning. A 102.3 God morning. Hey, won't you join me? You know me. You ready? Come on, let's do it together. Ready? Let's go. God.

Grand Rising, My Hallelujah belongs to God and to YOU. Mr. Saturday, good Bynum, rolling in. I know you did not have a weak week, but a strong, merciful, God-filled, loving week. Therefore, that then, let him pour you a cup of gratitude, a cup of grace, a cup of mercy, a cup of love. He woke you up this morning, which means he's not through with you yet. You know there's not a spot where God is not. All right, now, you are created to succeed, designed to win, equipped to overcome, anointed to prosper, and blessed to be a blessing. So be a blessing. God gave us a triple heart bypass this morning, the hospital, the cemetery, and the morgue. It ain't over.

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So count your blessings, not your problems. And while the world is sleeping, we are enjoying God's sweet music. Come on in here. Let's do it together.

0: I tell people I'm blessed by the best, I must confess. Charles Jenkins, Donnie McKirkland, Music Soul Child, and Earth, Wind, and Fire are on the way.
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1: There's a song that we sing in our church in New York, Perfecting Faith Church. It's about an every Sunday song.

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1: Yes.
0: Donnie McKerson. Say it, brother. He's not through. Yes, I call you faithful.
2: 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I feel the Holy Ghost.
0: 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God morning to you. Goodbye, I'm here. Prayer is not learned in the classroom. It's learned in the closet. Study your Bible. Study the Word. Amen. Are you ready for our mantra? Then let's go. From the alleys to the valleys and all around the world, because it's God-given and God-driven. Remember, he didn't wake you up to mumble, fumble, stumble, tumble, or even grumble. He woke you up to be much more humble. Humble yourself. Oh, yes. Call 3 or text your 10 and tell them how much you love them. If they say, why are you calling me? To remind them that you love them. And if you continue to do it, they'll catch on. Yeah, oh, yes, they will. Going to the phones. What do we have here? 126 this morning. That is out of Atlanta, Georgia. Dr. Gloria Milo, Grand Rising. Thank you, Sister Love. Talked to my brother Keith Taylor this morning as we were heading in. He's in the big red truck. Hey, Keith, thank you, man. Tell Marilyn, love her. See you tomorrow. Hey, I got Moosh here with me. Yeah, she said, I'm going to hang out with you, Dad. So Molly Bell said, well, how old is Moosh now? She's 24. She first hit this radio station when she was 4, 20 years ago. Oh, yeah. Hey, I got my Charlie McDaniels. He's in Washington, D.C. He and Deska with the grandbabies. Hello, Mr. Saturday. He's dubbed me that. Thank you, Charlie. Appreciate and love you. My conscience, David Henderson. Hey, Tina. Grand Rising, my brother. He calls me Radio Roland. I don't know all these names. I love you guys. Walter Patton, keep it coming. God morning to you too. Love you, brother. DeFrance, Mr. Forrest, how are you, sir? God morning. You know I love you. I got you in my prayers. We're going to put together that special project. Trust me. Denise Moore, hello, Miss KGFJ. God morning to you. You know I love you. Amen, amen, amen, amen. Who else do we have here on this wonderful day? I see. All righty, let's get it going. We can do everything. Big Al. Phoenix Al. Arizona Al. McLean, what's up, my brother? God morning. Yes, Andrea, Alexandra, and Ray. Treat. Oh, yeah, treat yourself with a lot of love. Rod Deming. I love you too, brother. Thank you so much for being a part of what we're doing here this morning on Radio Free 102.3 KJLH. It's all about the love. Linda Miles just checked in. Shreveport, it's a beautiful day in the neighborhood. Thank you, love bug. Music Soul Child, you're Radio Free. We are you.

0: Radio Free 102.3 KJLH, Earth, Wind, and the Elements, and Devotion, as you very well know on your Radio Free. Yes, ma'am. Yes, sir. Yes, everybody. Come on now. Life has no questions that faith cannot answer. Think about that. You will? All righty. Here's one that was given to me years ago. If you want to cuss, use your own name. Signed, God. Who gave me that? Well, it's Miss Infospirational. You know there's all kind of news out there, man. Some disheartening news, some in-between news, news you don't want to hear. But we got great news. We got the Herald with God's news. We're talking about none other than our very own Miss Molly Bell. God morning, Molly Bell.
1: God bless morning. See, you got your goddaughter, your daughter there. My goddaughter is over here laying next to me.
0: Okay.
1: And her name is Brandy. Hey, this is Molly Bell, and I'm calling straight out of Compton, California. And God bless morning.

0: into you, Roland. You've been playing some great tunes. This is the Spiritual Inspirational Time, also known as the SIT. This is the time we do as Stevie Wonder says. Pick up the phone, call and say, I just called to say I love you. So get up, wake up, make that call. Roland, in his book, God Shots, proclaim life is a journey, but it is nothing, no thing without God. That is so awesome and so powerful. This is the first day of a brand new month and a brand new mercy that we're having. And so I just want us to know that these are the songs that you played for us, Roland. You played Good Morning, It's a Brand New Day, The Sounds of Blackness, Optimistic, Keep Your Head to the Sky. Roland, you followed with Commission, Ordinary, Just Won't Do. That is so powerful. I love that. Supernatural Kind of Love, The Love of the Lord, Charles Jenkins and the Fellowship Choir, Can't Turn Back, I've Got God on My Side. That I love that. And then you also says, I Call You Faithful. Diamond Kirkland thought of a lot of names that he called God, but it is the ones that we love and the ones that we hear. And then you also says, we could speak in a spiritual tongue. It's called Holy Ghost, a heavenly tongue. And I love music soul child, for better or for worse. And I choose, Stevie says, these three words, I love you, along with devotion and the elements. So, Roland, what are we going to do today? I want to hear, if I can, Lift the Name of Jesus. I think that's the name of it. And it's by Judas McAllister. I would love to hear that song.
1: Okay. That's a good choice.
0: All right, thank you very much. And to everybody, and tell Moosh, and that's, you know, for those, what is Moosh's real name?
1: Stop it. Karen?
0: Karen.
1: Hold on. Karen Beatrice Jeree Bynum.
0: Jeree? That's the one I didn't know.
1: That's my mama's name, Jerry. Dorothy Geraldine, but they called her Jerry. They called her Jerry. And Beatrice is my wife's great-grandmother's name. So that's her great-great-grandmother's middle name. How about that?
0: Yeah, and Moosh been coming up there for a long time with you. I know she already knows Stevie Wonder. So we're going to have a good day today. And
1: Molly, it's going to be a family affair today.
0: A family affair?
1: You be listening, starting around 8 o'clock.
0: If I'm listening, you would probably hit me upside my head if I didn't.
1: Okay, Mom.
0: All right. Everybody remember that the struggle continues, and always to God be the glory. Thank you, Roland.
1: Love you. God bless. Thank you. Let's go.
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Saturday morning, Pied Piper, Mr. Saturday here. Triple play dramatics this morning. I got a request for those brothers out in the Motor City. And I said, we're going to toast them. It's a family affair today on your Radio Free. Billy Foster on my love list. Anita Stevens at the Metro Green Line. Metro Marvin. Vincent and Cynthia Pellerino. Florida checking in. Robert and Tisha in Phoenix. Heading that way next weekend. Papa J celebrating his 77th. I hear you, Papa J. Mary Davis Dungy. Joe Helen Shumate, I'll be in your city, girlfriend. Juan. Phil Fixico. Hey, man. Stacy Vaughn. Hey, Stacy. Paul Flint. Joyce and Keen Tookie. Yeah. Paul Flint. Greg and Chandler, Arizona. Aziza and Brother Tim. Hey, Marilyn Gordon. Jimmy James, Field of Lost Wages. Janice Glover, The Lover. Hey, Johnny James, what's up? Eddie Polk. DeWitt Brown, The Oldest Man. Papa D in L.A. Cynthia and John Weathersby. Hey, Linda Colbert, Constance of Compton. Colette Blizzard, Ophelia. Jody, Jody, Jody. Kimmela, North Carolina, walking the doggy. Willie, Buddy and Mama. Where's a watch with that wizard, Jules? Howard and Angela Ely. School of Little Angels. Glenn Marshall and that divine one, Miss Loretta Divine. What's up, sis? Terry Davis, Auntie Maxine Nicholson, Tanya Bynett, young Tammy Barber in Highland. Yeah. Miss Iris Motown Gordy, my first lady of Motown, Claudette Robinson. Hey, Auntie. Mary Scott and Brenda Lee and Ingo Good. Hey, Lois Wright. Hey, I gotta go. I gotta go. I love

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I know I got you singing and swinging this morning on Radio Free. We need a little rain. Ease up all this hot weather.

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Mr. Saturday is here. Health is wealth. You know it. It's getting ready to happen. This is Lonnie Liston Smith. It's called Summer Days. Can I give you a little bit of it? Let's listen a little bit here. Getting ready to exercise. Run around this studio. Be quiet, Miss Lois Wright. She said, when you gonna come walk with me around the Coliseum? I'll drive you around the Coliseum. Health is wealth, family, and every sunrise is a deposit. Every stretch is a blessing. Every step is a promise to keep to yourself. You don't need a gym. You need intention. 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This is us taking care of us. You heard what I said. 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

0: 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You ready to exercise? I greased my legs this morning with that olive oil. I did. I gotta go.
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What is it I'm supposed to be doing? 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Don't play with it. You only get one of them. Even twins get one each. Triplets get one each. 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You know what I'm saying. Let the music do the work. Don't be a jerk. 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

0: 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It's a family affair today. 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Wake up, get up, and please stay up. You know 10 minutes of movement beats 10 years of regret. Stretch your body, stretch your life. It's simple math. 1 + 1 = 9. You didn't go to the same school I went to. I know, I know. It's all good. Just announced. Let me announce it again. Martin Lawrence is back on stage. I said it, I meant it. And he's bringing the laughs with him. The Y'all Still Know What It Is tour is Friday, November the 20th at Toyota Arena with special guests Carlos Miller, Lonnie Love, and others. I might take a crack at it. I got a little something to say. One night, one stage, nonstop comedy. Enter to win your tickets right now. Where? 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You're not surprised by that, are you? I know you're not. Well, I got Charles Wright expressing himself, and I thought I saw a gypsy woman go by this window this morning. I'll be right back.
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1: I did see the national anthem, like so many of you that Martha Reeves sung. 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I'm gonna reach back and throw some match that you know something about, because we're having it right here in Solangeles and the Inland Empire and the valleys. 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

0: 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Cool in the game. It's the weekend, Southern California. The sun is high, the breeze is right, and the coast is calling your name. Whether you're rolling down Crenshaw, Broadway, cruising the 210, 405, or catching the ocean air off Venice Beach, this is your time to breathe, reset, and rise. So settle in, stay cool, stay calm, stay collected, and let the soundtrack of your weekend ride with you. I'm the Good Bynum. 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I got this sister calling me about the divide. You're putting free laptops in your hands for back to school. Did I say that? I did say that. At our KJLH Women's Health Expo, that's coming next weekend at the Strong Beach Convention Center, is what you need to do. 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Going back to 1975, August the 9th, the next song I play when I come back will be the number one hit during that time. Are you ready for that? All right, well, let me get out of the way because I need you to do this.
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0: Yes, yes, yes, yes, yes. 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Come on, Steve. Knocks me off my feet. I hear you, my brother. How you doing, city? 72 heading to 87. Inland. Empire is about 90. Hundreds in the valley. But I'm going to stay cool, calm, and collected. You know that, don't you? Mr. Saturday here. Thank you, Charlie. We're going to stay cool, calm, and collected no matter what. It's a family affair in a few minutes. Did I say that? I think I did. Family affair. You got to be paying attention. We Are You is not a slogan. You know that, don't you? You do, don't you? We've been doing this for a long time. It's a signature of our love. You know we love you. It's a whole day Saturday, next Saturday. I'm not here. You know I'm going to Arizona. My foster brother that I knew before my mother transitioned, Dr. Amos Lash. Let me say his name again. Dr. Amos Lash. We're going to celebrate his life next week. Yeah, hang out with my daughter, Erin. Me and Mom are going. You know, it's a whole day Saturday next week. The Radio Free KJLH Women's Health Expo is happening at the Strong Beach Convention Center. 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You're like, where's my bag? Where's my bag? Be nice. 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My man Guy Black, you know he loves his job. Cameron Green, oh yeah, at 4, and Dorian and Mark at 8 o'clock. What a lineup. I need you to do this.
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Where am I going with this? Well, we'll find out. Birthdays.

0: I thank you, D-France. Yeah. Happy birthday. Well, Megan Good, Deion Sanders, Joe Tex, Whitney Houston, everybody celebrating. You celebrating? Okay. Tommy Ross, 77, from and Brenda Carr from Papa J, who's 77. Hey, Papa J, happy birthday to you guys. Aaron Birdsong is 36. I told Giovanna, Mama, that I remember that name, Aaron. I think she's been calling him since he was about 8 years old. Hey, Aaron, happy birthday. Danang Williams, I remembered her also. Happy birthday, Danang. First time I talked to her, I said, well, like in Vietnam, she said, that's it, Mr. Bynum. Love your girlfriend. Sherry Hazley, hey, happy birthday from Ayana, 55. Kiyoshi, it's a dude. He's 40, from his cousin Connie. Nina Turner from Mama Kim. Happy birthday. Let's say it. I love it. Miss Aunt Rose from Miss Sally Jones. Happy birthday. Shanice and LaTanya right here at KJLH. Happy birthdays to you guys. Yeah, there's hope without dope. Get high and loving life and not on a substance. Blown out candles. Venetia K, 39. Ted B, 36. Brinkley, 33. Kenan M, 31. Stephanie M, 30. Artemis J, 28. Denise C, 26. Kimberly R, 19. And Cammy S is 15. A bunch of years. Happy birthday to you. It's a family affair. What am I talking about? Well, stick around. We'll let you know all about it next on your Radio Free 102.3 KJLH. Do this, please.
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So it's a family affair. So let me see if I can unpack this and put it in its right perspective for you. All righty. So in 1968, I met a brother by the name of Bobby Womack. Call him Bobby Womagic. He and his wife, Barbara Cook. And we fell in love with each other. We were good brothers, man. I really love Bobby Womack, a good dude, man. And his family. And so the question is, and people know this or may not know this, how does your brother become your son-in-law? Well, that's exactly what happened. Well, when I met Bobby, I met his stepdaughter, Linda. She was about 15 at the time, and she, along with her stepfather, wrote a song. And I want to put it on your

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0: Fellas, I wonder what you mind if I talk to you a minute.
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1: You got it? 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
1: Just reminding you guys.
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Bobby Womack and Linda, his stepdaughter, got together and wrote this song. Well, Bobby's brother met

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0: 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So let's rewind this.
1: Darling, you send me.
0: That's their grandfather.
1: Oh, you send
0: their grandfather is Sam Cooke.
1: Darling, you send me.
0: Womack Sisters.
1: Honest,

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0: can't have it if you won't say it. 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Somebody say, Bishop, I hear you, but I don't know how it's gonna happen. It's gonna be God. I wish I had some people of faith in the room tonight. 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Tell them again, it's gonna be God.
1: It's gonna be God.
0: Everybody say, something good. He's trying to give you something to put in the heavens. Is about to take place. One more time. 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

somebody clap your hands if you know it's gonna be God. 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

0: time.
1: You know it's real. You know I love you. Get to the Women's Health Expo next Saturday. Turn it out, because they're going to turn you in to one of the greatest audiences in the whole wide world. I'll be back in a couple of weeks. Yes, I will.

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1: Having a human experience. Guy Black at 9. Battle Royale at 11. Hugh Fuller with Worldwide Hits at 1. Cameron Green at 4. Dorian and Mark at 8. Have a great weekend, you guys. Please be careful out there. You know who loves you. You're a good Bynum.

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1: 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God is good. Today is 9/11, and we on the radio. 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Delete the Divide always coming through at the Women's Health Expo. 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
1: Make some time for you this August. Ladies, come on out to the KJLH Women's Health Expo for a full day focused on your health. 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They're sharing information about ongoing research in CAR T-cell therapy. 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It's designed specifically for each person, which is why it's often described as a personalized treatment approach. And today, researchers are continuing to study this approach for certain cancers and some autoimmune diseases. It's innovative, and it's something you can learn more about in a simple, welcoming space. 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

Faith Evans and Eric Benet. Radio Free 102.3. It's KJLH, Guy Black in the house with you today, and we are having fun on the radio. That's all we do all the time. That's all I can say. Wait a minute. Let's get this going. People have called me, asked me about how they can get these free laptops, okay? Okay, so here's the deal. Coming up next week, we will be live at the KJLH Women's Health Expo with our friends from Delete the Divide. Among the thousands of people that will be there, but these guys are our partners. They're hooking us up with free laptops. Well, hooking you up. All you got to do is go to learnbasicstech.org/events, register and complete the training, lock in your ID, then join us to pick up your free laptop. You have to do that while they last, I'm telling you.

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We are the home of the Women's Health Expo next week. We're broadcasting live starting at 8 a.m. Long Beach Convention Center. We will see you there. You know, I've been reading a lot online, the post I'm seeing, talking about Gladys Knight and

0: before he passed. So I'm going to call this the Guy Black Black Fact. Here's the deal. We're the only genre of people that will tell our people when they should stop performing. I don't understand it. I do get that people get older. Things happen. Sometimes they don't perform as well when they're older. It's a little different. They sing the songs different sometimes. They're, you know, just move a little slower. But they still love performing. See, this could be what keeps some of these people alive. They've performed all of their adult life. And we just want to get online and tell people when they should stop performing. Well, I don't believe in that. I believe that they should perform until they want to stop or until it's impossible for them to perform. That's what I think, because I think that outside of the money, that they love performing, that is part of their life. You don't see other genres saying, Elton John, you need to stop performing. We don't want to see you no more. You don't hear them saying, hey, Mick Jagger, get off the stage. We don't want to see you no more. Hey, Dolly Parton, what you doing here? No, they support their artists. So we should support our artists. Now, if you don't want to see them and you just said, you know, last time I saw them, they couldn't move. I don't want to see them like that. Then just don't go to the show. I'm sure that they'll appreciate your honesty. Just don't go see them. But if you really want to preserve our artists that have been performing for us all of their lives, then go and support them. Say good things about them online. And that is the Black Fact.
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2: 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The lineup is packed. Starring Mary Mary.

Kim. Fred Hammond. Fred Hammond. Jacalyn Carr, Avery Sunshine, and more. Hosted by Anthony Anderson. 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

0: 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The Women's Health Expo returns this August. 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
1: Battle Royale coming up today. Tank taking on Tyrese at 11. Tank versus Tyrese at 11. Hello, what's up?
2: I just wanted to congratulate you, man, on what you just said. And thank you for saying how we should support our black artists, you know, and not say negative things about them. I really appreciate that, guys.
1: Thank you, man. I appreciate you listening. I'm just trying to help, man. We got to support our artists. That's the way it is. Have a good day.
2: You also.

0: the home of the KJLH Women's Health Expo. Next Saturday, Long Beach Convention Center. We will see you there all day long. Today starts the broadcast at 8 a.m. I'm taking it after there. Also, Dara Star Tuckle will be doing her show live in the convention center. And it's just going to be amazing. So all day long, we'll be there. We'll see you there with Eric Benet and my man. Look, ladies. I'm going to tell you something. Christian Keys is going to be there. And he said he would not have his shirt off. No, I'm just hating. I don't know. He might do it. Who knows? We out in these streets now. DJ Dorian in the house. He's out at the Obama with Charter School. Where you at, man? What's up? How you doing?
1: What's going on, Guy Black? Yes, your boy Dorian is out here at Obama Charter School for the Kobe Days Back to School Backpack Giveaway. Mm-hmm. This event is taking place from 11 to 3 today. So if you have nothing to do on this hot summer day, come check us out.
0: Yeah.
1: It's taking place from 11 to 3. The address is 13305 San Pedro Street. 13305 San Pedro Street. There's going to be a lot of giveaways, such as backpacks. There's haircut and stylists is here. There's food and groceries are giving away, games and activities, and more. So again, if you have nothing to do, come check us out at the Barack Obama Charter School at 13305 San Pedro, out here in the city of Los Angeles.
0: All right. Yeah.
1: Guy Black?
0: Go. Are you DJing? Are you DJing today?
1: I'm DJing. I'm out here DJing.
0: Oh, wow.
1: Yes.
0: Wow.
1: Yes.
0: DJ Skip and Scratch. That's his name. DJ Skip and Scratch.
1: All right, Come on, man. I can teach you a thing or two.
0: Well, yeah, right. We'll send him out there. Have a good day, man. God bless.
1: God bless, Guy. It's 102.3 Radio.
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0: studies your body's own immune cells and helps train them to better recognize and respond to certain diseases. 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It's innovative, and it's something you can learn more about in a simple, welcoming space. 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
2: 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Hit us on that open mic. Tell us who you want. Or you can go to our Instagram, Radio Free KJLH, or my Instagram, I am Guy Black. The votes are already coming in. Tank versus Tyrese. The two guys are friends. Well, enemy friends. They're friends and enemies on stage. It's crazy. Who's going to win this battle? Tank or Tyrese? 520-KJLH. Oh, that's the old number. You can still call it, but it won't work. 310-330-KJLH. That's the number. Let the battle begin.

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This is home.

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Let me tell you something. This battle royale today is going to be nasty. I just want you to know, it's going to be pretty nasty.

0: filling out the form. First come, first serve. That's the way it's got to happen. Who you voting for, Tank or Tyrese?
1: Good morning, Guy Black.
0: Oh.
1: Eric Watkins calling from the Merck Park.
0: Hey,
1: today's Battle Royale is a good one.
0: Mm-hmm.
1: We got Tyrese going up against Brother Tank. You know what, Guy? I'm going to keep it sweet, short, and simple, as always. And I'm going to roll with Tyrese.
0: Ooh.
1: That's my choice for today's Battle Royale. Have a great day, Guy.
0: All right, Eric, I see you got in first today. Oh, it was close, though. Thanks for your vote, man. I appreciate it. Going to the KJLH app again. Who you got in the Battle Royale today?
2: Hi, guys. I got Tyrese. But I was calling that, you know, we should support our old, artists and stuff, because I'm going to see Al Green on Thursday at Pachanga.
0: Yeah, that's a good one. That's a good one.
2: Oh, yes, it is, honey. And I'm going to see him. He's 80 years old.
0: Hey.
2: And I'm sure I'm going to see him.
0: And it's
2: going
0: to be a great show.
2: Yes, it is. And God bless you and keep on doing what you

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Gotta follow the vote, though. If you don't follow it, don't vote. Oh, by the way, those people that follow me on Instagram, I can't follow you back if your account is private because I want to see who I'm following. So I can't follow back if it's private. Yeah, you know, I mean, I got to know who I'm following back too. I appreciate you doing it, though. Don't forget, next week we'll be live all day long. KJLH Women's Health Expo.

0: and register for it. Go to our website, get all that information. Tyrese taking on Tank, Guy Black's world famous battle royale. Who you got?
1: Good morning, Guy Black. I'm calling to vote for Tyrese, and I was wondering if you could play Waiting on You by Tyrese. Have a happy Saturday. Bye-bye.
0: Thanks for calling. Let me get another one from the KJLH app. Who you got in the battle royale today, Tyrese or Tank?
2: Hi, Guy Black. This is Sharon in Norwalk. Voting early today.
0: Okay.
2: Just want to kick back and listen to the great music that you're going to play for these two guys. Voting 100% for Tank.
0: All right, thanks for calling. Let me get another one. It's the KJLH app on fire today.
3: Good morning, Guy Black. This is Kay from Los Angeles. I vote for Tank for the win for the Battle Royale.
0: Mm-hmm.
3: Have a nice day, Guy Black.
0: You have a wonderful day. Let me get another one. KJLH app, hello.
4: Good morning, Guy Black. How you doing, brother? This is Greg calling you from Arizona.
0: Hey, Greg.
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0: Okay.
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0: Who you got, man?
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0: 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Stop playing with me. Guy Black's world famous battle royale. Who you got? Go to the KGLH app. Is it Tyrese or is it Tank? Is it Tyrese or is it Tank?
1: You it's Guy Black's world famous battle royale. Who are you voting for?
0: You gotta pick the winner right now. This battle is tight. So let the battle continue.

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Warren Campbell and Tyrese. Warren Campbell is a beast. He should get every award that they give out for music because he is that one. He's a preacher, a father, a producer, a writer, a piano player, a keyboard player, a drummer. He does it all. He does it all. All right, get your votes in for Guy Black's world famous battle royale. Tyrese taking on Tank. The battle's almost over, so get the votes.

0: 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Guy Black's world famous battle royale. People calling from all over the place just to get in to the KJLH app. Now, here's how we do it. We got Tyrese. We've got Tank. It's the battle royale. The week before we do the KJLH Women's Health Expo, we want to see you in Long Beach next week. We'll be broadcasting all day long, having a good time with you, ladies. 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Delete the Divide. It's going to be out there giving away computers. You get all that information. All right? Let's see who you got in the battle today. Oh, it's a good one, man. It's a good one. You can hit me at 310-330-KJLH or the KJLH app. Hit that open mic. Or you can follow us on Instagram. I am Guy Black or Radio Free KJLH. Who you got?
1: Good morning, Guy Black. This is Tony Black from Phoenix, Arizona. I am voting for today, although I love them both, I am voting for Tyrese, that Coca-Cola buzz riding. Tyrese, all the way. Thank you so much for this battle on my special day birthday. Thank you so much. Thank you to my girls for life. I love you. Hello. Thank you to my family. Right. Thank you to everyone that has wished me happy birthday wishes today. Love you, Guy Black. And I just love the fact that you love your job. Holla.
0: Arizona calling on the app. Let me get another one. Happy birthday to you.
2: Hey, Guy Black. This is your girl Bella from Long Beach. I love them both. And they're both my

0: future baby daddies, but I have to go with Iris. Thank you. Have a good day.
1: How you double your body count in one phone call? All right. Thank you for calling. I appreciate that. A little too much information. Let me get another call on the KGLH app. Who you got in the Battle Royale?
2: Hello, Guy Black. This is Reddy Rainer from Trenton, New Jersey.
1: Hey.
2: Voting for Tyrese. Have a blessed weekend.
1: All right, you too. Shout out to Doug, Evelyn, Iris, Nina over there at Last Minute Floors. We'll see you guys next week, I'm sure, at the Women's Health Expo. You guys always help us out. We appreciate it. Last Minute Floors in Carson. Cassandra Kimberly celebrating her birthday this week. She is years old. She would not let me know. She's years old. Happy birthday.
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6: 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Ladies, come on out to the KJLH Women's Health Expo for a full day focused on your health. 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And today, researchers are continuing to study this approach for certain cancers and some autoimmune diseases. It's innovative, and it's something you can learn more about in a simple, welcoming space. 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

0: He's going to tear him up.
1: All right. Thank you. KGLH, who you got in the Battle Royale today?
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0: Radio Free 102.3 is KJLA's. That's a crazy song, though, if you listen to the words in it. He grabbing her neck and all that. What's going on with you, Tank? All right, let's get these votes in as we get ready for the KJLH Women's Health Expo. Man, so much going on next week. We will not have a battle royale next week, but we will have over 10,000 people at the convention center in Long Beach. And we're going to have a lot of fun. I might do the Battle Royale live. Somebody asked me to do that. We might do it live next week. We'll just be talking about a lot of stuff and interviewing people, having fun. Who you got in the battle today, Tank or Tyrese?
1: I got Tyrese. This is Bernadette.
0: All right. Thank you, Bernadette. KJLH, who you got in the Battle Royale today?
1: God bless your sister, Kuwana.
0: Hey, what's going on? Who you got?
1: You know, I'm Lock Class of 81. I'm voting for that Lock Saint.
0: Yeah, I know.
1: Tyrese.
0: Yeah, I know. Watch Class 81.
1: We got to stick together.
0: All right, see you later.
1: Thank you, guys.
0: KJLH, who you got in the Battle Royale today?
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0: Tyrese is the winner of today's Guy Black's World Famous Battle Royale. Coming up next, it's Hugh Fuller, I Gotta Go. From the day you were born to the ride in a hearse, things are never so bad they couldn't be worse. If you see someone without a smile, do what I do. I give them one of mine. If you want to know who won the Battle Royale, always go to my Instagram after the show. I have the winner posted. Go out and make it a great evening. I love you, and I love

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1: Hey, hey, hey, everybody, you got a minute? 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

0: studies your body's own immune cells and helps train them to better recognize and respond to certain diseases. 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And today, researchers are continuing to study this approach for certain cancers and some autoimmune diseases. It's innovative, and it's something you can learn more about in a simple, welcoming space. 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

0: 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I'm your host, Hugh Fuller. Hop aboard as we circle the globe in search of the hit songs that make the world go round. Happy Saturday.
1: KJLH family, get ready. 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
0: Damn.
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British Nigerian singer-songwriter producer Odile collaborating with Nigerian superstar Wizkid on a brand new track called Nights in the Sun. Top of the afternoon to you. Good afternoon, Hugh Fuller with your worldwide hits. Another scorcher today, it is hot. 80s and 90s temperatures across the Southland. You know the drill. Please make sure everybody stays well hydrated, okay? So, the annual KJLH Women's Health Expo is happening next Saturday. I cannot wait. 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
2: Make some time for you this August. Ladies, come on out to the KJLH Women's Health Expo for a full day focused on your health. And while you're there, stop by the Kite booth, number 207. 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They're sharing information about ongoing research in CAR T-cell therapy. 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

0: studies your body's own immune cells and helps train them to better recognize and respond to certain diseases. It's designed specifically for each person, which is why it's often described as a personalized treatment approach. And today, researchers are continuing to study this approach for certain cancers and some autoimmune diseases. It's innovative, and it's something you can learn more about in a simple, welcoming space. So bring a friend, a family member, bring your questions, and come connect. Stop by the Kite booth, number 207.
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That is why we have so many other people, other nations coming to this country. 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

Jamaica's Freddie McGregor, When Push Comes to Shove. Happy Saturday, Hugh Fuller, your brother from Belize Close, by your side. 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

0: Every Sunshine, and lots more, can be hosted by Anthony Anderson. This isn't just a cruise, it is a homecoming on the water. 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Best of luck to you. I got a hot new one for you from John Miro. John was a finalist in season 13 of The Voice. Feels This Good is his new single. It's up next.
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0: globe. That's brand new from South Africa's Tyla Chanel, the title of that. And her music has racked up more than 8.5 billion, would it be? 8.5 billion streams. Tyla is very popular worldwide. Good afternoon, this just in. Funny man Martin Lawrence is back on stage and he's bringing the laughs with him. The Y'all Still Know What It Is tour is Friday, November 20th at Toyota Arena with special guests Carlos Miller, Lonnie Love and others. One night, one stage, non-stop comedy. 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
1: Make some time for you this August. Ladies, come on out to the KJLH Women's Health Expo for a full day focused on your health. And while you're there, stop by the Kite booth, number 207. 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They're sharing information about ongoing research in CAR T-cell therapy. 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And today, researchers are continuing to study this approach for certain cancers and some autoimmune diseases. It's innovative and it's something you can learn more about in a simple, welcoming space. 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

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This is Eric Benet. 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

0: Uncle Charlie, Charlie Wilson and Shaggy, Unforgettable. 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Hugh Fuller, your brother from Belize, close by your side. We send love and shout-outs to some of our listeners at home and abroad. Debbie Grant, London, England calling. Sandy Jackson, faithful listener in Paris, France. Mark Fonseca in Madrid, Spain. Nurse Leila Sharma out of South Africa. Mikla Darshan from India. Tony Gray in Liberia. Godwin Odia in Nigeria. Annette Casport in Sweden. Seth Berish in Costa Rica. Roger Alfonso and family in Guyana. June Henderson in Miami, Florida. Sandy Ayusa in Tampa, Florida. Sue Godfrey in Rochester, New York. John Burns and family in New Jersey. Debbie Husky in Seattle. Melissa Candace, she is in Sonoma. Beth Brilliant in Palm Springs, and wishing nurse Tina Williams in Los Angeles a happy, happy birthday, and thank you for your service. KJLH thanking you for all the love, and we send it right back at you. 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

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The annual KGLH Women's Health Expo is all set for Saturday, August 15th at the Long Beach Convention Center. I will see you there. 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All right, Cameron Green is in at 4 with your top 23. 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
2: Make some time for you this August. Ladies, come on out to the KJLH Women's Health Expo for a full day focused on your health. And while you're there, stop by the Kite booth, number 207. They'd love to meet you. They're sharing information about ongoing research in CAR T-cell therapy. It all starts with your immune system. 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CAR T-cell therapy is an approach that builds on that. It uses your body's own immune cells and helps train them to better recognize and respond to certain diseases. 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And today, researchers are continuing to study this approach for certain cancers and some autoimmune diseases. 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
1: Homa Malayam, the name and voice that you know and

0: studies your body's own immune cells and helps train them to better recognize and respond to certain diseases. It's designed specifically for each person, which is why it's often described as a personalized treatment approach. And today, researchers are continuing to study this approach for certain cancers and some autoimmune diseases. It's innovative, and it's something you can learn more about in a simple, welcoming space. So bring a friend, a family member, bring your questions, and come connect. Stop by the Kite booth, number 207.
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patient's own immune cells to find and fight cancer cells. 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

0: And that'll do it for me. And you know, I love to soak him away out of this beautiful house that Stevie built. Thank you, Stevie, and thank you for having me. And stay close now for Cameron Greenstop 23. Listen, you have a safe, happy, and blessed weekend, okay? And remember to spread a lot of love to everybody. This world needs plenty of that right now. And after all, we are all one big family. 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

KJLH, Evelyn Champagne King, love, come down. My name is Cameron Green. Happy Saturday to you. Feeling all right today. Hope you're feeling good as well. I've got tickets, to see Jill Scott. Yep, coming in the door swinging. I'm going to tell you exactly when to call. When you hear a Jill Scott song, make sure you call her 10. When you hear a Jill Scott song, be caller number 10 before 6 p.m., all right? Before 6 p.m. when you hear a Jill Scott song. But of course, this is the Radio Free Top 23 Countdown. We do this each and every single Saturday. Spotlighting an artist, a genre, a theme, we build countdowns together. And this week, the OJs take the hot seat. Oh, yes, the OJs. We don't want to forget about these brothers. These are legends in their own right. And we're going to have some fun paying tribute to them.

0: 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We put community first. 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
2: Make some time for you this August. Ladies, come on out to the KJLH Women's Health Expo for a full day focused on your health. And while you're there, stop by the Kite booth, number 207. 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They're sharing information about ongoing research in CAR T-cell therapy. It all starts with your immune system. 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And today, researchers are continuing to study this approach for certain cancers and some autoimmune diseases. It's innovative, and it's something you can learn more about in a simple, welcoming space. So bring a friend, a family member, bring your questions, and come connect. Stop by the Kite booth, number 207.
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0: HHALH family, get ready. The Women's Health Expo returns this August. 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

KJLH. Beyonce, Naughty Girl. My name is Cameron Green on the cusp of the KJLH Women's Health Expo. I hope to see you all next week. We're going to have so much fun. It's going to be a day with you uniquely designed just for you, actually. The day is uniquely designed for you. I'm talking about vendors, experts, facilitators. Oh, my goodness. Your KJLH personalities, my sister girls will be there. Dara Star Tucker, Tammy Mack, the beautiful Adele Lamar, kicking us off the morning in style with so much information. You're going to be on information overload in a good way. Fellas, come on out and say hello and come out and support the ladies as we pause to make sure that we are being even more amazing, more wellness, more joy, and all the resources that we can possibly take in. Let's do it together next Saturday for the KJLH Women's Health Expo. The live broadcast kicks off at 8 a.m. It's at the Long Beach Convention Center. Don't wait, don't delay. As you know, in years past, parking fills up fast. So make sure you come out and say hello. I'll be there early. So come out and say hello to me, all right? I want to meet you. It's going to be just a great day. More information and details as the afternoon progresses. I've got them for you, and I'm excited to share them with you. And you know what else I'm excited to share? Jill Scott tickets. They're on the way. So make sure you're listening for that Jill Scott song before 6 p.m. Be caller number 10 at 310-330-KJLH. Not right now because I see my phone lines lighting up, but before 6 p.m. if you hear a

Jill Scott Song. Make sure you're callered in at 310-330-KJLH, and you yourself might score a pair of tickets. Just around the corner, the countdown kicks off. It is the OJs, the fabulous OJs who helped pioneer the Philly sound. See what it's all about? 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

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The Women's Health Expo returns this August. And remember, when it comes to our health, having the right information matters, especially when facing certain blood cancers. 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One option you may hear about is CAR T cell therapy, which uses a patient's own immune cells to find and fight cancer cells. 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That's why Kite, a Gilead company, will be at the expo sharing trusted information and resources about ongoing research in CAR T cell therapy. 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

HHALH family, get ready. The Women's Health Expo returns this August. And remember, when it comes to our health, having the right information matters, especially when facing certain blood cancers. Knowing your options matters. One option you may hear about is CAR T cell therapy, which uses a patient's own immune cells to find and fight cancer cells. 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That's why Kite, a Gilead company, will be at the expo sharing trusted information and resources about ongoing research in CAR T cell therapy. 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

Beach, August 15th at the KJLH Women's Health Expo. It's time to get on board, ladies, because this train is moving. The experts are primed and ready to update you on your heart, lungs, kidney, eyes, your brain, and everything else you need to live longer. Yes, the opening session is live on air. We got

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4: 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It's the OJs. 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